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1: Good evening.

Airport, Cherokee County traffic, Hyper Cherokee, 10-6-2, is 10 miles out from the main, 25 for left, downwind for left, 2, Cherokee traffic.

Wait a minute.

Buffalo Whiskey Golf, about 4 miles to the southeast, heading southbound, excuse me, northbound at 3,300. That's it.

backup there, MA-1 is on the top of the perimeter, but Arnold, west of Brain Stadium, 2,000 feet, headed down to Emory.

9 Metro traffic, helicopter Emory 1 is over Piedmont Hospital, 2000 feet, Speedland and Emory University, Helipad, and about 15 and a half minutes.

temperature 74 degrees.

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time is 11 p.m. Weather conditions, rain, temperatures 73 degrees. K-A-3-J-I-J-R.

J-R.

time is 1 a.m. Weather conditions, rain, temperature 71 degrees. K-A-3-J-I-J-R.

morning. The time is 3 a.m. Weather condition. Rain. Temperature 70 degrees. K-A-3-J-I-J-R.

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Okay, I can see already that more of the

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temperature 72 degrees. K-A-3-J-I-J-R.

is 7 a.m. Weather condition. Temperature 72 degrees.

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1: Good morning.

tomorrow, classes will be taught to fall online using Zoom. An extra class will start on September 8th and run through September 22nd. The class will be Sunday, Tuesday night from 6:30 p.m. to 8:30 p.m. Eastern Time. The class will be the OWL Extra Class License Manual 13th edition. The class is free. The class will be taught virtually using Zoom software. Class size is limited to 40 students. This class will also be streamed live and recorded for later viewing on the W4EYQ2 channel. The technician class will start on September 9th and run through November 11th. The class meets on Wednesday night from 6:30 p.m. to 8:30 p.m. Eastern Time. The class will use the ALAM Radio Technician License Manual 6th edition. The class is free. The class will be taught virtually using Zoom software. Class size is limited to 40 students. This class will also be streamed live and recorded for later viewing on the W4EY2 channel. Instructors will be Gary W4EY and AKA4EA. To register for one of these three classes or for more information, please contact Gary Y by email at W4EY@rrl.net73.

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Temperature 73 degrees. K-A-3-J-I-N.

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1: Good morning.

Charlie November 8440, 5 miles northwest of the field.

out, but 5 miles out to the west, southwest entering on the 45 degree to west downwind, 310.

traffic, Warrior 8400 is 3 miles to the west, overflying, 24 hundred.

November 8, 440 is midfield. Going to do a teardrop for runway 21, downwind. 440 is Monroe.

Hi, Barrow County Airport, Skyhawk 5126, left crosswind 231, and

Alpha, thanks for 21, full stop. Alpha on left downwind 31 there.

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1: Mono traffic, Sierra Kilo 3763 Whiskey is crossing 2302, 1203 for the fuel.

Delta Alpha, 6-15-3000, pull over, fly 3000, for teardrop entry left downwind runway 310.

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1: I didn't see any.
0: Left base for 2-1, touch and go, Vera. On left cross, 2-1, Vera. Any traffic down in 464 Delta off of midfield 3000 to the southwest, 7th through 3 drop, 3 left, runway 31, Vero County.

on left cross, left downwind 31 Barra. Side on the downwind factor.

0: traffic, November 8, 44000, turning final for runway 21, Monroe.
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0: Chevy Number 464 Delta Alpha, 3 miles southwest, 3000. We're going to start our descent and set up 145 and 3 miles downwind, runway 310.
1: County Delta Alpha on final 310.

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1: American 7-363 Delta, Alpha, left, down, 331 Delta.

traffic, where April 4th is turning final from 2-1. We'll do a full stop in around

1-3-6 Juliet, 3 miles to the southeast inbound landing runway 3, Yellen County.

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1: Nighthawk 5-0, roll, turn downwind.

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Return 10 miles, south of Bakersfield, from south of Bakersfield.

0: 5.
1: Road traffic, 905-0822 go. Setting up on downwind for runway 21.

0: Repeater.
1: Strike camp traffic, RV 7244 Mike, about 3 miles to the east of the field. Gonna join the left downwind 26. Strike camp.

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1: Traffic 2 minutes, compare sheets 1, 5,000 below, proceed to caution, 700.

0: 50. To go and turn right downwind for runway 28.
1: Traffic diamond 235 Delta Alpha is making a downwind departure.

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1: Sure, traffic, 5-8, 10-0, 10-0.

0: Alpha is making a right turn out to the north, he is on call now.
1: Six Mile 3 East, the field inbound straight into the wing.

0: 97 uniform, about 15 miles to the east. We're inbound on the RNAV 28, straight in RNAV 28, Covington.
1: How many miles out are you?
0: About 15, just touching you up to the air. You're doing touch and goes on both stops.
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0: 130.
1: Alright, I'm doing about 95, so I'll speed it up for you and get out your way.
0: No, you're good. 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

Cherokee, I've been to 3763 Whiskey. It's currently 11 miles to the southeast of 3,000 feet, and we're about to conduct a practice pilot for runway 31.

0: downwind for P8 and Mooney on the RNF. How far out are you?
1: Right in for RNF. 2-8.
0: Alright, we'll just fly right in front of you. We'll be good.
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0: 5 mile final, Frankfurt Silas, runway 31, and we'll be contacted at the approach, 5-7.
1: Traffic, we need to turn 28 base, 28 south.

Mooney 97 Uniform 3 Mile Final 28.

Thank you.

miles to the northeast, then we're joining downwind. Left hand runway 3. Bye bye.

0: yet on a rebound final on F10. Circle to the lake at the crosswind of traffic in sight.
1: Coming in traffic, 2378 Mango, runway 328, calling the area to the north, coming.

traffic route for a car. 6-0-6 Juliet is entering the right downwind for 2-8. We'll be departing.

Southwest runway 3.

airport. I've been doing a 45 downwind, 2-3, full stop landing check.

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0: Radio Corps 10 miles to the south inbound.
1: Skyhawk 210-830. We're about 3 miles out on a

Roger, ready for left beat, good day, come on, come on. Bearcat, up off to the northwest, maneuvering 4,000 feet, Bearcat.

Copy.

0: sunny, 8 miles west, 3,500. We're gonna fly over to the airport and make a right, a turn to join the left downwind flowing to wide state and pattern.
1: Northeast of the field, we'll be able to fly at 3,000 for right 3,000 left downwind, 1-3-1, 7-9.

0: 984, final, runway 21, descend to final, come out, on route. 14, 10 miles north, inbound, passengers, going to the right traffic pattern, runway 2. Click down.
1: Seven, 6, 2, 2, 2, 2, 2, 2, 2, 2, 2, 2, 2, 2, 2, 2, 2, 2, 2, 2, 2, 2, 2, 2, 2, 2, 2, 2, 2, 2, 2, 2, 2, 2, 2, 2, 2, 2, 2, 2, 2, 2, 2, 2, 2, 2, 2, 2, 2, 2, 2, 2, 2, 2, 2, 2, 2, 2, 2, 2, 2, 2, 2, 2, 2, 2, 2, 2, 2, 2, 2, 2, 2, 2, 2, 2, 2, 2, 2, 2, 2, 2, 2, 2, 2, 2, 2, 2, 2, 2, 2, 2, 2, 2, 2, 2, 2, 2, 2, 2, 2, 2, 2, 2, 2, 2, 2, 2, 2, 2, 2, 2, 2, 2, 2, 2, 2, 2, 2, 2, 2, 2, 2, 2, 2, 2

0: 21, Mike Dodd, entering final.
1: Alright, for bringing up final.

traffic, 9814, 5 miles from the north, inbound, right traffic pattern, 28, 77.

left 6

southbound.

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This time I'm using an Ohio Atlantia at 3000 and a set of 145

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0: traffic later, 1 mile to the left downwind for runway 21 landing long, Monroe.
1: Cut A, left runway 21, good to go.

Alpha,

0: West Bay, runway 21 Monroe. North at 3,300, inbound for full stop for 28.
1: Copy. Red Bay, 77, flat up, Alvin, sign,
0: 4,300. Red Bay, 76, that's not a Delaman County, left downwind, runway 21 Monroe.
2: Alpha is gonna follow that, left and the downwind, so.

Alpha has gone to westbound for runway 31. We have that traffic ahead of us.

0: West Rockland situation.
1: Left runway 3.

up 200, entering on the 45 for the right downwind for runway 28.

traffic, turning right, stop it, forward traffic, 7 2 8, 7 2 9.

0: got a 6 Fox Trot Zulu, 6 miles to the west. We're entering west. Got 1-3-1, down.
1: So I'm doing a left 360 at the base, 11-8.

0: traffic, fly to 6 Fox Zulu, is entering a left downwind for 3-2-3-1-1.
1: Right base for runway 28, left 6-1 Golf Tango, Covington.
0: Seven.

Skyhawk 161 Golf Center is going around runway 28, remaining west coast traffic coming in.

0: incoming traffic, and on 4, turning right gate, 28, incoming.
1: Somebody.

0: Battle County South, Skyhawk 5126 Romeo. We're about 10 out to the southwest and down 3-1, Battle County full stop.
1: Four miles out, 45 left down with 3-1 down.

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1: 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We're not going to be pulling onto the ramp.
2: Okay, that's about 5 miles out of the train.

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1: Traffic, final, 7438.

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1: Outside 2.5 miles out, 25 left downwind 310.

0: left base by the 6 Fox truck. Do the left base 3-1. Or, no.
1: Let's go. Fair enough.

0: Monroe County traffic, Cherokee 6412 Whiskey, 4 miles west, wind on 45 degree left downwind, Monroe County traffic.
1: 31, Monroe.
2: Traffic, Cirrus 4163 Uniform, 5 mile final RM.

284 Delta Alpha, 10 miles to the northeast, planning straight in 21. Another runway is in use, please advise.

0: I'm down to 384 Delta Alpha, plan on a straight in for 21. I'll find you an aisle for the city sliders. If you could please come with my view where they are, that'd be great.
1: Narrow Turkey, 412 USA, left down 1-2, go there.
2: Seth Jackson, here's 4-1-6, 3-1-1, final, 3-1.

Delta Alpha

0: southern or are you departing?
1: We're going to depart the southeast, there's 400 on that barrel.
0: Alright, we'll keep it wide. We'll be about 500 above you.
1: 2,000, that's over clear of the pattern, 400 degrees.
0: Alright, the plottest we got to do is 2,500 foot nine.

0: Bravo 6 Zulu, left downwind, 3-1, Wonder Bear.
1: Caution, that ground is no walk down here, we're about 2 minutes minimum.
0: Forward flight pattern 2.

0: 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So.
1: Rail traffic, Pilatus 6 Fox Trot Zulu left downwind for 3-1. Go.
2: Heading northbound at 3,500.

0: Tiger 761 to Romeo is 15 to the south. Okay, we're inbound full stop. We'll be joining a right base for runway 03.
1: Coming in, turn right to the northwest.
0: Coming in. Thank you,

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1: Tango, turning to the northwest, coming

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1: Stop Monroe.

0: 1, final, final, RNAV 3-1 will be a touch and go. Let's push traffic to 0.
1: No, was that just you calling on the buzzer?
0: That's just call that's departing 3-1.
2: 3-0-0 Delta Alpha is on a 1 mile departure of Lake Pine. 1,000.
0: Okay, Roger. This is 284. I'm on a 5 mile 45. I'll be looking for you and intend to come in behind you.
2: Delta Alpha is just turning west across the wind runs away

0: runway 03, full stop on runway 3130.
1: Northwest, clear.
2: Coming to traffic sign up 164 Golf Tango, 5 miles to the northwest departing. Final call, coming steady.
3: Minor traffic, 7 up in the morning, 5 to the north.

0: miles to the east, what we call Never Miss, you'll put that down on 913 Monroe.
1: Michael, flight of one, Michael.
0: Hey, Michael, good.
1: Well.
0: 400 MSL.
2: Victor Uniform, 2 miles, Michael, RNF 31.
3: Miles on the 45, but left down at 31. I have upwind traffic inside Perry County.
4: Traffic 565 to the west. Go park the pattern to the west.

Vanderbilt off of Lake Jefferson. There's going to be traffic coming through here in Vanderbilt off December 3, left downwind runway

0: 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Open Alpha, final.
1: Alpha, 3000 maneuvering, 3000 now.
2: Eight miles to the east,
1: crossing
2: Smithfield, for
1: a left downwind
2: runway 3
1: and a half. Plate 3-1, we're left post traffic, 0-10. Traffic 9-9-3-0 under Delta Alpha, short final, runway 3-1, we have the departing traffic.
3: Sir, traffic 4-1, victory is 1, and on the left 3-1, we're remaining pattern.
1: Delta

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1: I just seen a left on lane 31.
0: Go ahead and aim this fighter on 1 Mike Golf.
2: I'll be looking for you on Mike Golf, just to let you.

Hurricane traffic, Diamond Star 284 Delta Alpha, turning final 31. Hope you're touch and go.

0: 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Let's go barrel.
1: Contact on the next door for left downwind 13 minutes.

0: left 8 for runway 3, low pass only, then going to left 1 for runway 21, Monroe.
1: On final, 31, Monroe.
2: I'm approaching Fortress Alpha, turn to the right and leave the pass into the east, south.
0: I'm going to Delta 5 Delta Alpha, this is on the go, runway 31, remain on left closed, no. Contact Delta 5 Delta Alpha, Tony, midfield left downwind 31, barrel.
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Thank you.

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Now 45 for runway 26.

Pegasus, final T1 discussion.

coming to traffic 27 Bravo, 5 miles to the north and bound to land 28, coming to traffic. Up 5 miles to the east, 11 Favorite Barrel.

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0: 7-3 uniform, we just finished with down 360 and rejoining them down, we can wait. 3-1 has the traffic crosswind east side, Blair County.
1: J-I-J-R.
2: Left miles out on the hard nav, right?

9 miles to the southeast. We'll cross midfield. 3,000 are downwind runway 3.

0: guys.
1: Bravo is about 10 miles to the northeast of the airport, inbound for runway 23. Thank you, sir.
0: Engineering traffic 7-4 here, Bravo is on the R and F 23, you'll be this approach. Check.
2: Miles to the north, maneuvering at 2,500.

0: We're sending it up 4 miles east to an 11 maneuver in Bexar County. Second half, Bobo got whiskey, is turning left base on way 1-0.
1: Sending upwind, that's Coast Track 31, Sergeant.
0: Second half, Coast Track, Diamond 2, Delta Alpha is about 5 miles to the southeast of the field maneuvering.

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Coming up on out 23 Cherokee. You guys be hard on IFR. So the public sector is all back to center, so we may not hear you.

0: to his south, Carter County.
1: Hot up 1, hot up 1, runway 21 Monroe.

0: south to northwest. That's not the entrance. Right now, when I'm pursuing, full stop, coming.
1: Traffic, I train 279, 14 miles to the north, northwest. The rain has 2,500.

they pushed some Delta Alpha 6 miles to the east at 2,800, setting up for the major drop to left down.

heavy mobile. Final one, 1 kilometer down to the Great Center.

3 miles to the northeast, 3,000 heading up to the right here, Dub.

0: after the rolling on what's south of the city, going westbound, past the great curve over to the bend. Landmaster traffic.
1: Travis, man, to be good.
2: Running better to the north.
1: That's all, very good.
0: Two thousand, 7 on the right, 3 drops to left, down with 31.

Traffic, Diamond 464 Delta Alpha, 10 miles east of the field at 3500, inbound for landing runway 31, Barrow.

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2: Posting for Delta Alpha 5 miles northeast of the field at 3,400 feet. Overfly the field at 3,000, right teardrop, left downwind, runway 31, the barrel.

0: Ground at 4 miles, 45 left downwind, runway 31, South County.
1: South County, 7-2-2-0, entering the 45 downwind, runway

0: left down with, you only left down with traffic in place, and we'll follow you guys, better coming.
1: On a 3 mile extended left crossing for 3-1 right there.

0: Delta 931, sir.
1: Request some Delta Alpha 1080 left down 3-1.

0: from that Delta, 3 miles out of the 45 left downwind, 3-1.
1: Second, Charlie, 47 Delta, on the left, please.

Level 4 6 4 9 south, I think the runway 31 about.

traffic light at 671 miles off, entering pattern for a left downwind, landing on runway

500 approximately 2 miles to the northwest of Keokuk, down 45, runway 28, and entering 45, right downwind.

Sure, he'll wave at you.

Okay.

0: traffic. Skyhawk 9714 is on right base for runway 28 under traffic.
1: Mike Hale Valley on

Cap 939 is on the right downwind for 28. I'm not going to stay in the pattern, I'm going to depart out to the southeast. Just give me traffic out there, heads up. Airspace. I think 987.

is on a right downwind runway 28 coming traffic.

coming through airport 74, we've got a stop on the ground, and then we'll count in 1 minute.

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Negative. 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

9 Delta Alpha, turn left, cross line, Toronto, 3-1 with us. Roger, down to green center. 98714 is upwind, right closed pattern, runway 28, coming traffic. 09 Delta Alpha, turn left downwind, runway 310.

0: runway 2100.
1: Delta Alpha is 4 miles to the north, climbing through 2,700 parking areas to the north.

Engines on. Traffic, Spider Victor here is the left face one landing midfield, gear down.

0: traffic, Skyhawk 9714 is on a right downward to runway 28 coming to traffic.
1: Traffic 3 9 up, turn left, 310.

because I'm going to turn the phone on the way to the girl. Alpha is about 4 miles north of the field, 3000. We'll be transitioning just east of the field to the south. They're getting

Virginia 9 Delta Alpha is turning left off on Alley 3 Wanda. Plane traffic, Skyhawk 98714 is on right upwind for runway 28, coming traffic.

14, no right base for runway 28, cutting traffic. 3 guys up, down to 2, 9 goes up, final, like 2 0.

0: 4, and our final of 2 8.
1: Is 8 mile final for the RNAV 31 stop. Line of traffic.

0: say again? Actually, I'm going to be descending in a little bit.
1: Civil 4 is right downwind to runway 28, full stop, coming to traffic.

0: Fighter EFX entering this field left downwind 2-1.
1: Right, close pattern, runway 2-8. I'm going to extend the upwind for 1-2 with you. Up and down.
2: You're 2-8 on that 76 in the upwind for 1-2.
1: Copy.

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0: Mike, this is 197.
1: Traffic Skyhawk 9714 is on final for runway 28. Full stop.
2: We'll be low level from the north.

Delta Alpha is crossing 4,000. The crossing field 4,000 to the southwest, set up for two drop engines on downwind runway 31, Arrow County.

0: ีที่ฟังทุกคืน
1: Almost downwind from runway

363 Delta Alpha, Prosecution Field 3700. Transitioning to the southwest, we'll set up for a teardrop and downwind, runway 310.

0: Delta Alpha is 3 miles southwest of the degree 2500. Starting a right hand turn, set up to drop entry left downwind 310.
1: About 5 off the north end, 4,000
0: at that 44th, yeah, I don't think you see the whole time you've been in this area.

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1: This is Sierra Charlie,
0: Alpha Skyhawk 98714 is on a right downfield to runway 28, full stop, coming to traffic.
2: About 7 miles to the northwest of the field was maneuvering for the 45 degree entry into the downwind for 3-1 barrel.

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0: 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Hold stop, turn traffic.
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1: Traffic 2-1-9, call back

Charlie Fox, turning left base runway 31, sail.

0: traffic 0678, Charlie Fox, turning final, runway 310.
1: Downwind, 1570,

0: Skyhawk 9814 is going to do a left 360 for separation on the downwind coming traffic.
1: Traffic 6 is going to do that, this is traffic.

0: traffic, 44 Sierra Bravo on the RNF 3, 10 miles out.
1: Up to the north, sir. Okay.

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1: Traffic Skyhawk 98714 on our right downwind for runway 28, full stop, coming to traffic.
2: Traffic 309 Delta, 4 to the east, 2 for

0: traffic. Skyhawk 98714 is on final for runway 28. Full stop, morning traffic.
1: Traffic 7, 2, 1, 2, 3, 5, 4, 5, 6, 7.

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1: Traffic, helicopter 887 Alpha Echo is currently 13 minutes from the pad at green, transition to the southeast, so slight northwest, Metro Atlanta.
2: Traffic 32378, right base, 2877.

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0: Mike 1. 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
2: American Airlines, now we'll go ahead Delta Alpha, turn off the left downwind on the 31 pitch go, okay.
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0: Alpha, turn to left base runway 31, touch and go, Barricani. Barricani, traffic 965, Delta Alpha, on my downwind runway 20.
1: So 1 mic golf to land and 2 mic golf to launch.

0: ISO and the most under-dollar.
1: DC, over to enter the downwind, the right downwind for runway 28. Cutting the traffic.
2: Cutting the traffic, 939 is 4 miles on the RNAP, runway 28, full stop, cutting the flight.

0: 6 miles to the northwest of the field, and enter the downwind, the right downwind for runway 28. Code traffic.
1: American 7, Tampa 148, Delta Alpha, center left cross, on the tree, 150, go there.
2: Right,
1: downwind, runway 28. Okay.

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0: an aircraft taxiing to 2-1. I'm at 3,000 AGL right now. We'll try to make it work, but we obviously need to get the power traffic off. Is it Midfield?
1: 45 Zulu, 8 miles to the east, transitioning to the west at 4500. Winder traffic.

0: Cessna Yankee's turning red base for runway 28, cutting to traffic.
1: Southbound for downtown 4.

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They

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0: Whitehawk, 904.10 to Tango, 8 miles south-southeast, cross the field of 3,500 to north, Cherokee.
1: Cherokee 7, 7, 1, 4, 8, 8, 8, 8, 8, 8, 8, 8, 8, 8, 8, 8, 8, 8, 8, 8, 8, 8, 8, 8, 8, 8, 8, 8, 8, 8, 8, 8, 8, 8, 8, 8, 8, 8, 8, 8, 8, 8, 8, 8, 8, 8, 8, 8, 8, 8, 8, 8, 8, 8, 8, 8, 8, 8, 8, 8, 8, 8, 8, 8, 8, 8, 8, 8, 8, 8, 8, 8, 8, 8, 8, 8, 8, 8, 8, 8, 8, 8, 8, 8, 8, 8, 8, 8, 8, 8, 8, 8, 8, 8, 8, 8, 8, 8, 8, 8, 8, 8, 8, 8, 8, 8, 8, 8, 8, 8, 8, 8, 8, 8, 8, 8, 8, 8, 8, 8, 8, 8, 8, 8,

0: Hotel traffic, Skyhawk 850, stop the transition over midfield from the east coast to west at 4500, 8450.
1: Officer, left down with runway 21 full stop.

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1: Tango, 4 miles to south, we crossed Midfield 3,500 to the north for 6.
0: There.

we are departing the area to the southwest. Y'all be there, please. Final 2 on stuff in this field here now.

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1: Tango Yankee is turning right downwind for runway

traffic, 465 Yankee is turning right downwind for 28, coming to traffic.

0: runway 45 entry, westbound with 310 to Discovery.
1: Discovery, Central 7, you're on our X-ray, 10 miles south. We're inbound.
0: Alpha, left downwind 310.

0: Echo Yankee is turning right base for runway 28, coming with traffic.
1: Final runway 28 up in traffic.

0: the time is 4 p.m. Sunday, September 13th. 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
2: Yeah, so let's go 90 left to clear the pattern in the drop zone.

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1: Traffic 4094, extended right main runway 28, coming in.

0: correct on clean, please.
1: Runway 28, coming to traffic, will hold stop.
2: Okay. 23, 6, 8, he's in right base for runway 3, low pass, Monroe.

that's a Yankee. Which is all like three coyotes on the south side of the runway. They're coming

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0: Road due to the carotid ptosis. 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
1: Cleared.
0: 3 Whiskey, we got a position for somebody 0-3, command. Alright. Whiskey will land, runway 21, going downwind, 21, 107.

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0: traffic here at 4094, going around by the way.
1: Cap 939 is 6 miles southeast. Gonna set up to enter an extended final for my 28, full stop.

0: 3 miles southwest of the field at 5,000 feet, clear for Monroe.
1: For 4 miles to the southwest, down to 1, we have that glider in sight, Monroe.
2: Forecast over Bonanza 358 level, about 5 miles to the west, and left.

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1: Five Delta Delta, left, wrong.

traffic, Cherokee 4094, left base runway 21.

5, Delta Alpha, departing south. Departing left down, south. Departing out.

0: acting.
1: Is 7 miles to the south, 7 miles to the south, 7 miles to the south, 7 miles to the south, 7 miles to the south, 7 miles to the south, 7 miles to the south, 7 miles to the south, 7 miles to the south, 7 miles to the south, 7 miles to the south, 7 miles to the south, 7 miles to the south, 7 miles to the south, 7 miles to the south, 7 miles to the south, 7 miles to the south, 7 miles to the south, 7 miles to the south, 7 miles to the south, 7 miles to the south, 7 miles to the south, 7 miles to the south, 7 miles to the south, 7 miles to the south, 7 miles to the south, 7 miles to the south, 7 miles to the south, 7 miles to the south, 7 miles to the south, 7 miles to the south, 7 miles to the south, 7 miles to the south, 7 miles to the south, 7 miles to the south, 7 miles to the south, 7 miles to the south, 7 miles to the south, 7 miles to the south, 7 miles to the south, 7 miles to the south, 7 miles to the

80, 9 degrees.

0: down runway 21, and I guess we'll have to land in front of you.
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traffic, here's 401 Victor Uniform, approximately 8 miles northwest of the field itself for runway 31. Alpha, turning midfield 3000, going to right teardrop for left turn.

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sure my all-star connection was working. We're about, just got back to South Carolina about 45 minutes ago or so. Anyway, how you doing?

God, 20 years. They still do that at 3975, I believe.

Jumping Alpha. 3 mile final.

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in my internet connection, who knows, but everything is working, and we got here, and we had air conditioning, because the last time we got here from coming, we had no air conditioning, so life is good.

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1: Yeah, that was my radio at one time.

0: I got that thing from, I don't know if you remember, about 5-6 years ago, old retired UGA professor, he was a little eccentric. He donated like $30,000 worth of high-end radios to the Athens Radio Club. And the guy would buy a radio and use it for a month, and he'd throw it in the spare bedroom. And somehow Jess got to be pretty friendly with him, and then he donated all that equipment. And the Athens Radio Club sold the stuff like 50 cents on the dollar. And I picked that up. I picked it up, oh God, I can't remember how much I paid for it, but it was way, way, way below retail. And then I sold it to Jeff, M4AXO, and I didn't realize when Woody was liquidating, or Woody's son was liquidating Jeff's equipment, that it was actually Jeff. I didn't realize that Jeff was the silent key. I didn't know he had passed away. And then Woody told me, I don't know if Woody told me or somebody told me, that Ron got it, and I'm glad to see that you've gotten it. So it's been passed around a little bit. Hopefully it's still in really pristine condition. I have no reason to think it's not.
1: It's not a permanent home, because since I went to Hamfest, I had already come home with a desire to try to save my business stuff over the next couple of years to get an 8400 with the head for it, separate head for it. Ron, and I said that to Ron. Ron showed me this radio. You know, he told me he found something he wanted to get, and offered this to him, and I couldn't refuse.
0: Well, that's very cool that you got it, and, you know, I like the radio a lot, but I wasn't operating it the way it was meant to be operated. I don't know why, I just didn't like operating it with the software, so I mainly used it just as a standalone radio, and, you know, then Jeff was telling me he wanted one, and the 7851 ICOM became available down there in Athens. And I jumped on that. Not that I really was wanted to spend $4,000 on a radio, but it was such a deal I couldn't give it up. So when I bought it, I promised Lori that I would sell the Flex. That was part of the deal. Honey, can I buy a $4,000 radio? Because she knows I don't ever sell anything. And she was like, yeah, I want to sell something. So, but it worked out good. It worked out good for everybody. I got that radio. Jeff was wanting the Flex, and it's kind of nice to see it stay in the ham fam, so to speak.
2: Bicycles over in Banks County Aries.
0: So I figured she was helping you out. So you haven't hooked the radio up to the computer yet?
1: Getting the smart SDR to, I can download it, but it won't install it. It starts to install them, and then it doesn't finish, so I've got to work that bug out.
2: County traffic here is 90 Romeo, it's a 5 mile final for runway 8, that will be serving runway 26.
0: I have a guy, and if you look at the two HF radios I operate the most, both of them are big radios with lots of buttons and knobs, but yeah, there's some sort of utility program that you have to download, and that's how it connects. Ron, I haven't messed with it for 4 or 5 years, so I'm not trying to be vague on purpose. I just don't remember all the details. But since Ron, you know, recently set it up, if you have problems, I would just call him. I mean, I figured it out. I may have had to go on the internet to get a little bit of coaching, but I think you'll like the radio. It's pretty cool. Now what you need to do is get you one of them power geniuses and get that whole station set up where you can operate remotely from anywhere in the world. You know, Jeff had a Maestro, you know, a separate head where he could operate remotely. I wonder who got that.
3: K-A-3-J-I-J-R.
0: Out on the front porch, turn that into a shack.
1: You can hook it up to a laptop or a computer or a tablet, phone, whatever. Once we get it all set up, and if I go inside the house and start operating, she's going to run me out of the house for a big steak, turn me into something.
0: Tolerates radio for the most part, I have to say, but I always operate HF in a separate room in the basement, both houses in the basement, but I do operate 2 meters quite a bit with my handy talkie. I'm just sitting on the couch here watching television, just chilling out, and she's already starting a new puzzle. Really gotten into doing jigsaw puzzles here lately. Thousand piece ones. And, yeah, we weren't even here an hour and she's working on a new one. There's usually a couple of handy talkies on in the house, you know, and I'll go down to the shack and I'll forget. And I've got, you know, crossband going on, I got All Star going on. And yeah, I think she just gets up and turns them off. Alright, man, I'm gonna bug out here. Go back to doing nothing. Glad to see the All Star connection's working. And glad to be back in South Carolina. Yeah, we got like 2.5 inches of rain up here yesterday. Everything looks so much better.
1: Yeah, I'm not surprised. Those riders got rained on pretty good yesterday. So, yeah, I'm definitely try to hit this up and running. I'm going to try to find my power source for the MFJ antenna tuner at this unit so I can see if I can get the amp up and connect it to this thing.
0: What kind of amp do you have? One time. I still have one in coming, and it works still because I used it last night, and I sold the other one to Jordan.
1: Yeah, you buy on this. I bought this time at down at the in Aiken, South Carolina, for their 56th birthday bash. I got it. Power supply for it, and also the MFJ antenna tuner. It was a three-piece set.
0: Well, good. I like that amp a lot. You know, there's not a big difference between 600 watts and 1200 watts. I've always found that, you know, I could break a pile up with a 600 watt amp. And I always said I'd never buy a legal limit amp too, but I did. As I got closer to retirement, I thought, well, I'm not going to be able to buy a whole lot of expensive toys when I retire, so I bought what I wanted, and now I've got everything I want. But I was going to ask you which power supply you had. I've got both of them. I have the linear supply, and that is the heaviest power supply I have ever seen. That thing weighs like 60 pounds.
1: 50 volt switch and power supply. This is the ALS 600 SPS.

0: I think I paid $500 or maybe $600 for one of them and $700 for the other. The other one I got one from the Lark Club. Somebody donated an SK donated a bunch of equipment to when Brendan was the president, and I bought one for $600, I'm pretty sure. And the other one I drove all the way over to Florence, Alabama, and I bought that one for $700. But amp prices, even used amp prices, have gone sky high. All right, man. Well, hopefully you get all that hooked up and enjoy that radio. Like I said, it's been a while since I've had it. But if you have a question, I might remember the answer. What are you doing for a microphone, by the way? Because you have a little bit of a funky setup for the mic.
1: After I got a better mic, it's a Heel that was designed for the 7300, and we put an adapter to it, and it's working just fine.
0: Fix that up. I think I had to buy an adapter, but yeah. It's definitely not standard like ICOM or a Kenwood, but I think Ron was using a D104 on it, wasn't he? Hear how that radio sounds one of these days here this week. Catch you during the daytime on 75 and see how it sounds. But anyway, all right, man. I'll catch you later. Have a good evening. K4WCO.

0: 5 for check.
1: Is anyone else in the
0: 23? Yeah, we're just doing a diversion check here. We're just wondering what you guys were doing. Just calling.
1: You're just wondering about what other people are using?
0: Roger, yeah, we're just like 5 miles to the going east of the field. We're just trying to set ourselves up here.
1: I'm gonna overfly and then I'll fly about three miles past. I'll go ahead and set myself up for T3 as well. I'm just gonna go to 45. Roger, we'll do a shift.
0: Two minutes coming to you, 8 4 5 6 4 6 6 6 6 6 6 6 6 6 6 6 6 6 6 6 6 6 6 6 6 6 6 6 6 6 6 6 6 6 6 6 6 6 6 6 6 6 6 6 6 6 6 6 6 6 6 6 6 6 6 6 6 6 6 6 6 6 6 6 6 6 6 6 6 6 6 6 6 6 6 6 6 6 6 6 6 6 6 6 6 6 6 6 6 6 6 6 6 6 6 6 6 6 6 6 6 6 6 6 6 6 6 6 6 6 6 6 6 6 6 6 6 6 6 6 6 6 6 6 6 6 6 6 6 6 6 6 6 6 6 6 6 6 6 6 6 6 6 6 6 6 6 6 6 6 6 6 6 6 6 6 6 6 6 6 6 6 6 6 6 6 6 6 6 6 6 6 6 6 6 6 6 6 6 6 6 6 6 6

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traffic left crosswind, about a mile off the number, 2,500. That's on the roll.

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a good spot.

1-6-1-6, turning light, base runway 1-0.